0: ECN, faites le plein de hits toute la journée.
1: Is that you, Bruno? You know it is. Let's give him something to talk about.

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0: écoutez sur ECN vos meilleurs souvenirs.
1: Here's my key, philosophy. A freak like me just needs infinity.

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1: Yeah, this album is dedicated to all the teachers that told me I never amount to nothing. To all the people that lived above the buildings that I was hustling from that called the police on me when I was just trying to make some money to feed my daughter. And all the niggas in the struggle, you know what I'm saying? It's all good, baby, baby. It was all a dream. I used

0: You know my motherfucking name.
1: 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Uno.
2: Oh, no, no, no. I just seen that shit.
1: What you seen? That's
2: like I'm in elementary school. Y'all just a bunch of little ass, crybaby ass.
3: You kept acting like a dog.

0: motherfucking name.
1: Oh boy. 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
2: Oh, no, no, no. I just seen that shit.
1: What you seen?
2: That felt like I'm in elementary school. Y'all just a bunch of little ass, crybaby ass.
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2: Spread them well.
1: Well, the world.
2: Around the world.